Central 18 out of Bronson, downtown. Central 18 out of Bronson, downtown.

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7 Central South Haven EMS, corner service 31, 527 66th Street, 527 66th Street in Castle Township for the crash 106. Priority 1 for a 61-year-old male who was passed out, not alert. Bisinger clear, sentence clear at 2006.

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0: 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Please let them know that you're staged.
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via DMS Bangor Rescue requested priority 3 by PD to 800 2nd Street for an unknown aged female attempting to jump off the bridge. 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Advising clear, 2154.

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Andrew, last year's Quest 831, the Blueberry Hills is still living 99 Walter Street, room 137 for a 74-year-old female with rectal bleeding. Again, Gambier Master, Cluster 31, Washington, 99 Walker Street, room 137 for a 74-year-old female with rectal bleeding.

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0: We're going to be doing a transfer from Boston Lake View to Boston Downtown. We'll keep our own time. 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
1: Clear. Is that one going to be for that 36-year-old female?
0: Affirmative.
1: Clear. Thank you.

Grand Bear EMS requested priority 3 to 4, 5561 West Rodero Highway for an 84-year-old female who fell. Lift assist only, no injuries. Again, Van Buren EMS requested priority 3 to 4, 5561 Rodero Highway, 84-year-old female who fell. Lift assist only, no injuries. Advise on clear, central's clear at 2335.

not have an ambulance requested. Priority 2 to 425 Aylworth Ave, apartment 1, for a 59-year-old female who fell. No injuries, lift assist only. Again, South Haven ambulance requested. Priority 2 to 425 Aylworth Ave, apartment 1, for a 59-year-old female who fell. No injuries, lift assist only. I'm about to clear, central clear 2336.

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1: What?
0: Well, they're clear last, but lift this only.
1: Last, lift this.

Spirit AMS, return transfer from Bronson Lake Keys, going back to Blueberry Hill for a 71-year-old female. Again, Van Buren AMS, return transfer from Bronson Lake View, going back to Blueberry Hill for a 71-year-old female. Advise and clear, Central Sinclair, 2353.

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EMS, party to transfer from Bronson Lake. You go to Bronson downtown for a 22-year-old male that's in tier 2 trauma, nothing hanging. Again, Danbury EMS. Party to transfer from Bronson Lake. You go to Bronson downtown for a 22-year-old male, tier 2 trauma. Eyes on clear, central square at 257.

Attention, South Haven Fire. South Haven Fire, go in service for a structure fire, 6773-116. Everyone is out of the home, believes it's in the attic. Advisement clear, census clearance is denied.

0: Italian 2200, just to be neutral, if you can, you.
1: Affirm, and start attempt.
0: Clear, it'll be a, we'll be clearing the call, it'll be a still alarm response.

Southaven and Tony have a still alarm at 6773-116th for a structure fire. Again, Southaven and Tony have a still alarm at 6773-116th for a structure fire. Need 4.

0: Stand for an EMS 42 transfer from Boston South Haven to Boston Methodist for an NSEMI cardiac monitor and IV. Again, Van Buren EMS requested priority to transfer from South Haven ER to downtown Kalamazoo for an NSEMI cardiac monitor and IV. Horizon clear, central's clear at 403.
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0: Tower 5-0. 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
1: Can you advise the fire ground? Station is on.
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0: U-37 clear on fire ground one.

security EMS, 5C transfer from Bronson Lake, you're going to Bronson downtown for a 36-year-old female, no special equipment. Again, Van Buren EMS, 5C transfer from Bronson Lake, you're going to Bronson downtown for a 36-year-old female, no special equipment. Advise on clear, central's clear, 502.

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1: Clear South Haven, 814.

Mayor Nemes, your request for a code 1 transfer from Bronson South Haven ER, room number 8, to Bronson Methodist Downtown for an 81-year-old female, STEMI. Again, Van Buren EMS, your request for code 1 transfer from Bronson South Haven, 950 Bailey Avenue, ER room 8, to Bronson Methodist Downtown for an 81-year-old female, STEMI advisor clear, sentence 3862.

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0: EMS, you're requesting assist to life ambulance in Oshtemo, 4349 Willow Lane, lot 294, to be cross street of Stadium and South 4th Street. Priority 2 response for a 60-year-old male. Caller was changing his trach, blood in his trach. Breathing is normal. Again, Van Buren EMS, you requested assistance to life EMS in Oshtemo, 439, check 4349 Willow Lane, lot 294. It's going to be a priority 2 response, cross streets of Stadium and South 4th Street for a 60-year-old male. Blood was found in his trach while being changed. Breathing is normal. Advise and clear symptoms, 3842.
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2: Requested Priority 1 response, 73561 Chamber Street, lot 2525, for 63-year-old male, extensive heart history, currently clammy, not breathing normally, did take a nitro. Again, South Haven ambulance requested Priority 1 response, 73561 Chamber Street, lot 2525, for 63-year-old male, extensive heart history. Complaining of being clammy, not breathing normally, did take a nitro. Advisal clear, sepsis clear, 858.
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0: 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PD is en route as well. Advise when clear on the call, subject clear 933.
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0: 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Central's clear, 944. Clear 819-944.
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0: 2 on scene, 949. 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Go ahead.
1: 1870 will be clear. Everything's been turned over to law enforcement. Do they need me over at East Lipton?
0: They just pulled on scene, sir.
1: 10-4, help their head that way.
0: Clear.

0: 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We do have a driver of a pickup who is altered, injured. Advise and clear Central Clear 951.
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0: 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Again, ma'am, here in EMS. 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Advise us there, such as clear 953.
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0: They're showing about 20-minute ETA, 953. There is not a life unit responding. They needed coverage for their area, and we were just notified.

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0: quick response, Van Buren EMS, priority one response, Lawton Village, 114 West 1st Street, have an 84-year-old female, altered mental status with psych issues. Repeating for Lawton QR, Van Buren EMS, going service priority one in the Village, 114 West 1st Street, 84-year-old female, altered with psych issues. Advise when clear in the call, sense clear, 1014.
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Rescue Man here, EMS. You request a priority one response at 66005, County Road 376, for a 85-year-old male complaining of chest pain and being clammy, not breathing normally. Again, Van Buren EMS, Bingo Rescue, request a priority one response, 66005, County Road 376, for an 85-year-old male complaining of chest pain, not breathing normally, and clammy. He did also take 3 nitro. Advise him clear, Central Clear, 1016. Nitro, clear on the call at 1016.

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1: Thank you as well.

WQR Van Buren EMS, your request of priority one response. 455E3, County Road 352, for a 62-year-old male, fell off a roof, does have some bleeding from his face. Again, Van Buren EMS, Decatur QR, your request of priority one response. 455E3, County Road 352, it's going to be just off Lake of the Woods. For a 62-year-old male, fell off the roof, does have some bleeding from his face. Unknown on other injuries. Advise and clear, such as clear, 1134. One seven.

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0: now, fell downstairs, does have a head injury. 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Simmer Lane for a 73-year-old female, fell downstairs, does have a head injury. She is awake and breathing. It is going to be a tight squeeze in that stairway. Advice will clear, central's clear, 1140.
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1: Priority
0: 2. 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
1: And my apologies, what entrance to use?
0: The west entrance, come up by the fire barn, and then just they can go direct with me and I'll guide them to where we're at.
1: I'm clear. Thank you. 11:42.

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0: Beer and EMS, your request of priority one response, Harper Township 59447 64th Avenue. 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Again, Hartford Rescue Van Buren EMS, your request of priority one response, 59447 64th Avenue. It's going to be the Glover residence. For an 86-year-old male, altered, not responding normally, not breathing normally, possibly having a stroke, advise them clear, sentence clear, 1147.
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0: the
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0: 819, show you diverting to the priority 1, 1148. Vomiting, they're requesting priority 2 response. He did advise to use the west entrance and go to the fire bar and make contact with him.
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0: Can I get that address they're at? 16.
1: It's going to be 52505 Timber Lane. Again, 52505 Timber Lane.
0: Okay, clear. We'll slide over there. Continue.
1: You want me to hold off on Tony Rescue again?
0: I think so. Unless 166 is going to need more to do.
1: Central. Affirm, 818 is going to slide over that way. Do you need more than two?
2: We should be good, Mr. Two. Non-emergency, okay.
1: Can you hear me? 818, were you clear to right?
0: Clear to right, we'll be in a row.
1: Perfect, thank you. At 1130, check 1151.

Phoenix Street. For a 27-year-old female who is not responding normally, shaking, high blood pressure. Going to be in the service office next to the grocery side of the store. Again, South Haven Ambulance requests a priority one response at 1233 Phoenix Street. It's going to be Meyer near the service office, grocery side of the store for a 27-year-old female who's altered, not responding normally, unable to speak. Advise on clearance to clear 1154.

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0: South Haven Fire, South Haven EMS, PI accident, 70,000 block of County Road 380 for a car versus tree. Repeating for South Haven Fire, South Haven EMS, a PI accident, the 70,000 block of County Road 380 for a car versus tree. The eyes will clear on the call, Central Clear, 1208.
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0: South Haven County now for a fuel alarm for the 7,000 block of County Road 380 for a PI accident. Car versus tree, still need four.
1: For 2212, another South Haven unit's responding. It's going to be a Grace Chevy Silverado, 93-year-old male driver. Airbags deployed. He swerved to miss a deer and hit a tree.
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1: Clear on downgrading to priority 3. Break South Haven, can you update all incoming to slow to priority 3 per 130?
2: Clear.

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Auto 2 her tanks will not work again. Van Buren EMS to Decatur QR, request a priority 3 response at 112 West Sherwood Street for a 70-year-old female who is on O2 and her tanks will not work. Advise the clear, set to search, 1223.

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1, quick response, Van Buren EMS, going service priority 1 in the village, 131 Walker Street, apartment 19, for a 49-year-old male, altered mental status, difficulty breathing. Repeating from Watt and QR, Van Buren EMS, going service priority 1, 131 Walker Street, apartment 19, for a 49-year-old male, altered, difficulty breathing. Advisement clear on the call, central's clear at 1240.

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0: 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Reference the one on Walker. It sounds like we may be having a seizure now. We're not too sure at this time.
1: Copy that.

0: 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Do you get any locked QR?
1: Negative. Would you like a 3-tone?
0: Yeah, I didn't get any QR tones on my phone or my pager, so I don't think it actually went through. I just got CAD.
1: Okay, clear. We did send it through Trice. I know we're having some toning issues today, it sounds like.
0: Yeah,

0: Reed Tony for Lawton QR for a Priority 1 Medical, 1531 Walker Street, Apartment 19. Have a male, chest pain, difficulty breathing, possible seizure. Again, Reed Tony for Lawton QR for a Priority 1 Medical, 131 Walker Street, Apartment number 19 for a male with chest pain, difficulty breathing, possible seizure. Advise when clearing the call, since clear 1248.
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0: 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Per MSP's request, will they serve a search warrant in the area? Again, Keeler Rescue, Van Buren EMS going service priority 2 to stage, heavy stage at the Keeler Fire Department. MSP serving a search warrant in the area, requesting you stage in the area. Advise one clear on the call, assumptions clear at 1252. Clear, I had two units. I had 81-3 and not sure what other unit.
1: 87 and 94, we'll head down there.
0: Clear, you guys walked on each other again. I'm going to assume that was 80-25.
2: Sasha 18 South Scene, sounds like 23 is going to be the one taking that call.
0: Okay, clear. 80-23 taking the call, 81-8, you're on scene, 1253.

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1: I was locked for the previous one.

0: South Haven ambulance requested priority 2 response, 13781 M140 Highway. It's going to be the Shell gas station. For a 24-year-old male, is in a VIP trucking semi complaining of side pain. There was an extreme language barrier, unable to understand exactly what's going on. Again, South Haven ambulance requested priority 2 response at the Shell gas station at 13781 M140 Highway. Caller is going to be in a white VIP trucking semi, advises friend, a 24-year-old male, was having side pain, advises clear, such as clear, 13-4.
1: Clear on the call, 13-15.

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1: He was not. I'm not sure where they stayed. 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

0: 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Sounds like another unit is taking care of that. 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

0: rescue Van Buren EMS, request a Priority 2 response, 14 Pleasant Street. For a 65-year-old male, ground level fall. He is an amputee. It's going to be a lift assist and a bariatric patient. Again, Harper Rescue Van Buren EMS, request a Priority 2 response at 14 Pleasant Street. For a 65-year-old male, ground level fall. It's going to be an amputee and a lift assist and also a bariatric patient. Advise of clear, central clear, 1431.
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WDMS Kilo Rescue, going service 31, Kilo Township, 84550 First Street, across the territorial and 84th. An 81-year-old female who's in CHS and AFib and is having difficulty breathing. Again, for Kilo Rescue, WDMS 31, 84550 First Street, crosses our territorial, 84th Avenue. An 81-year-old female who is having difficulty breathing. She also has CHF and AFib. Advise at 1501.

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7 ambulance to request a priority 3 response, 4565 Cecilia Drive, apartment 103. For a 44-year-old female, was in the ER earlier, given a Haldol, not feeling quite right. Again, South Haven ambulance to request a priority 3 response at Coastal Crossings, 4565 Cecilia Drive, apartment 103. For a 44-year-old female, was in the ER earlier, given Haldol, not feeling quite right. Advise a clear, such as clear, 1525.

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1: 2213 clear, no transport, 1545.

0: Sunnydale fire for a tree down with wires in it, 08169 35th Street. No arcing or sparking. It's unknown if it's power or communication. Repeating for Bloomingdale fire for a tree down with wires in it, 08169 35th Street. Count for a tree down with wires, no arcing or sparking. It's unknown if it's power or communications. 5-1 clear on the call, so it's cleared 1608.
1: Okay.

0: 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Acknowledge.
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0: Tango Rescue Man Bearney Messier, request a Priority 3 response at 309 East Arlington Street, Apartment C2, for a 23-year-old female who is 10 weeks pregnant, complaining of cramping. Again, Tango Rescue Man Bearney Messier, request a Priority 3 response at 309 East Arlington Street, Apartment C2, for a 23-year-old female, 10 weeks pregnant, complaining of cramping. She's going to be waiting outside. Advise if there's a clear 1613.
1: Clear that, 1613. 25 and around 1613.

0: What is the QQ route to?
1: And that was to 1515.
0: Command, bearing central boom to 101. Yeah, after digging around in the tree across the road, we do have power lines in it. I'm looking to get you a phone number and power company. Give me a few minutes.
1: There are power lines in the tree after digging around at 1615.
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0: Let me do a 101 from 2660. Go ahead. 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No, me and Jeff got it. All right, clear 2660, return back to station.

Fort Fire, Madawan Rescue, Van Buren EMS, your request to respond for unknown accident, County Road 358, 26th Street. Again, Madawan Fire, Madawan Rescue, Van Buren EMS, your request to respond to the area, County Road 358, 26th Street, for a unknown accident, crash detection. Advise if there's something clear, 1619.

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1: Set.

0: Lawton Fire, Lawton QR, Van Buren EMS, you're requested to respond for a unknown accident, County Road 358, 26th Street. Again, Lawton Fire, Lawton QR, Van Buren EMS, you're requested to respond to County Road 358, 26th Street for an unknown accident. Advise if there's a 1621.
1: 1313, Route 2, 52. 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

0: 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Advise on clear, central is clear, 1624. Seven, go ahead.
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2: You can show 2600 units clear of the scene. A passer by the chainsaw helps cut it up off the road, but the road commission needs to come out here and grab what's left of it to get it off the road a little further.
3: Clear, 1718.

Sam here in EMS. You request a Bronx Lakeview for a code 2 transfer going to the Cleveland Clinic. Again, Van Buren EMS requested a Bronx Lakeview for a code 2 transfer going to the Cleveland Clinic. 69-year-old female, CCP on heparin. Plasma clear and the call center is clear at 1720.

Quick response, Van Buren EMS, going service priority 1 in Lawton Village, 111 Walker Street, apartment number 2, for a 57-year-old female, difficulty breathing, as well as some edema with blisters. Repeating for Lawton QR, Van Buren EMS, say priority 1 response in Lawton Village, 111 Walker Street, apartment number 2, for a 57-year-old female, difficulty breathing, as well as edema with blisters. Advise when clear on the call. Central's clear at 1723.

0: Respond. Quick response, Van Buren EMS, party 2 to stage in Antwerp Township, 28708 62nd Avenue. Stage in the area for a domestic, PD is en route. Again, Lawrence Watton, QR, Van Buren EMS, party 2 to stage in Antwerp Township near 28708 62nd Avenue. For a domestic, PD is en route. Five one clear on the call. Central's cleared 1726. Clear 8025.
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0: 816, 8025 answered up for it as well. Which one's taking it?
1: One eight to 16,
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0: Columbia Fire for a power pole on fire in front of 50760 8th Avenue. Call reporting flames and smoke coming from the cross brace at the top of the pole. It's a consumer's energy pole. Repeating for Columbia Fire for a power pole on fire in front of 50760 8th Avenue. Call reporting flames and smoke coming from the cross brace at the top of the pole. It's a consumer's energy pole. Advise when clear, and the call center is clear at 1731.
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1: 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Can downgrade to priority 2 at 1733. 81A Central, will you clear direct?
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1: 816, clear on that, 1736.

Wrangler Rescue Van Buren EMS, going service priority 1 in Arlington Township, 47399 South Sunset Circle, 72-year-old male, multiple bee stings, difficulty breathing, he is altered. Again, Bangor Rescue Van Buren EMS, going service priority 1 in Arlington Township to 47399 South Sunset Circle. Have a 72-year-old male with multiple bee stings, difficulty breathing. He's not responding normally. Does not have an EpiPen. Advise when clearing the call, subject clear 1740. 8023 en route, 1740.

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0: 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I think we're about to have a much bigger problem than just the limb touching the electrical. 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
4: 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We're going to be clear 60 seconds. 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
1: Right in front of the Historic Museum on Red Arrow. I'm on scene with PD right now. There's been an accident. Alibis on injuries.
2: Harper 106, we already have it up and we are sending EMS Priority 3 for a leg injury.
1: Copy that. I've got a couple of Lawrence guys here with me too. You can, we do have a vehicle that's smoking. Not sure yet if it's a fire or not. No, it's going to be leaking radiator fluid, just steam.

0: 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Again, for Hartford Rescue, Van Beauty, Masco and Service, Friday tree at the request of PD to the 15,000 block of Red River Highway. This will be just in front of the museum. Friday tree response for a unknown age patient, unknown gender, for a leg injury, advised at 1818.
1: 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I'm on scene with Nevin, medic, and a couple other Lawrence guys. You can have our units disregard and continue the ambulance.
0: Okay, 106, I'll show you on scene. Any other responding, Hartford can disregard at 1818.

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1: Hartford, 106.
0: See him at 190. I believe they're the ones coming to this. Pull in front of the accident, closer to 681. We'll have the patient down on this side.
1: Ready. Hartford 106 advised to go past the accident. Come closer to 681. That's where the patient will be.
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1: Units clear of Rudder in front of the fairgrounds. Returning.

0: Fire requested for a watercraft in distress. It's going to be in Maple Lake, closer to the island. Two people appear to be struggling in the water with a canoe that is half submerged. Again, Papa Fire, he requested for a watercraft in trouble. Be in Maple Lake, closer to the island. Two people seen appearing to struggle, and the canoe is submerged. Rising clear, Central Clear, 1840.
1: Papa.

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0: Go ahead.
1: When you can, if you can provide a better location. My caller was a passerby, so I don't really have much. The only thing I have is the island just south of the boat launch.
0: Okay, clear. I'm right at that area. I'm trying to locate.

EMS requested to Maple Lake in Pawpaw for the reports of a possible water rescue. We're getting reports of two personnel in the water with a canoe half submerged. Again, for Van Buren EMS requested to Maple Lake in Pawpaw for a water rescue. Possible water rescue. We're getting reports of two people in the water that appear to be struggling. There's a canoe that's halfway submerged. Lights been clear, we're being clear, 1843.

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0: Right off of Kalamazoo Street, south of the boat launch at the tunnel.
1: No, it's easy. You can disregard all you units. The people are 10-4.
0: Okay. Clear it, we'll disregard. Clear it.
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0: All Paul Paul Fire responding to Maple Lake for 101. You can disregard everything. 10-4. Again, for all units responding to Maple Lake in Paw Paw, you can disregard everything. 10-4 for 101. 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
1: 1903.

0: Shepherd Rescue, Bay of Beauty, Mass. Going through pretty tuned staging area of 114 West Shepherd Street. Crosses are Franklin and South Maple. It'll be for a unknown-age male who's going through a mental health episode. Again, for Hartford Rescue, Van Buren EMS, pretty tuned stage in the area of 114 West Shepherd. Your crosses are Franklin and Maple. It'll be actually for an 83-year-old male who's going through a mental break. We will have PD en route. Pretty tuned stage. Central Square at 1943. 819.
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1: 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Show something.
0: I'm 219, 54.